0: The Flash with Aris Stewart. Good morning, Aris.
1: Good morning, Sophie, and good morning, everyone. Mauritian Prime Minister Dr. Navin Ramgoolam has reaffirmed the strong bilateral ties between Mauritius and India following talks with his Indian counterpart. Discussions focused on an Indian line of credit worth 20.5 billion rupees for infrastructure development, Mauritius's petroleum supply from India, and the current international crisis. The Prime Minister also highlighted his recent visit to the Seychelles, describing the close and long-standing relationship between the two island nations. In Madagascar, the Mauritian embassy has expressed its condolences following a tragic incident in Mananara Nor. A Malagasy woman was found dead after an alleged stabbing on June 27. The suspected attacker, identified as a Mauritian national, reportedly fled before

being located by the police. He was shot during the arrest operation and later died in hospital. Mauritian authorities have not yet issued an official statement on the case. The investigation into the death of a 31-year-old Karan Etwar is now being treated as a suspected murder. An autopsy concluded that the Batimare resident died from a skull fracture caused by a sharp object, reinforcing the theory of foul play. His body was discovered along a roadside in Suriname on Saturday evening. No arrests have been made so far. Trade unions are expected to stage a demonstration outside Parliament today over pension reforms announced in the 2026-2027 budget. A joint union platform will also publish an open letter addressed to the Prime Minister. The unions say that they are concerned about proposed amendments to the Public Gatherings Act, fearing they could affect the right to protest. Government representatives maintain that freedom of expression will continue to be protected within the law. Meanwhile, Parliament is set to give a final approval to the Appropriation Bill 2026-2027 tomorrow. Measures taking effect from July 1st include expanded subsidies on hundreds of essential food items, the removal of VAT on selected goods and services, a higher income threshold for the social register of Mauritius, increased carers' allowances, and a new income tax structure for high earners. New figures from Statistics Mauritius show that wages continue to rise during the first quarter of 2026. The wage rate index increased by 4.1% compared with the previous quarter and by 5.6% year on year. The strongest salary growth was recorded in education, healthcare, public administration, and financial services, while agriculture registered a slight decline. And moving international, the World Health Organization says more than 1,300 excess deaths have been recorded across Europe since June 21st as a result of the ongoing heat wave. Millions of people continue to experience temperatures above 35 degrees Celsius, with France reporting around 1,000 excess deaths in just a few days. Health authorities are warning that prolonged heat remains one of the continent's deadliest weather-related hazards. And finally, in sport, Canada have booked their place in the FIFA World Cup round of 16 after a dramatic 1-0 victory over South Africa, with Steven Estaquio scoring the winner deep into stoppage time. Elsewhere today, Brazil face Japan, Germany take on Paraguay, and the Netherlands meet Morocco as the knockout stage continues. Locally, Jeremy Raboud claimed the men's senior road race title at the Mauritian National Cycling Championships, while Kimberly Lecou once again dominated the women's event. That's all from me this morning. Thanks so much for listening. Stay tuned now to the Intermeet.

0: 73, Elton John. Il s'est inspiré d'un film de 1939, pour faire ce morceau. Goodbye, Yellow Brick Road.
1: Duke, can you turn that beat up a little bit? Yeah, just like that. 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When I say red light, I need you to stop. 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

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Listen to what I'm going to tell you right here. 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Fixed your breakfast every morning. 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Stay up all night with the baby.

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